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3: 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We had all our fertilizer already pre-bought before this event in Iran hit. And so consequently, we don't have to pay the high price right now. Some of this fertilizer has almost doubled.
2: Yeah.
3: I did have to lay in some fuel the other day.
2: 美国农业部近期发布的2026年的收入预测，全美农场的净收入会预计比三年前下降近 25%。 麦克表示，尽管他的农场今年还暂未感受到太直接的农业成本上涨带来的压力，但随着中东局势紧张的持续，对全球供应链影响的传导效应也会持续，到了明年，他的农场盈利空间也可能会变得非常有限。
4: Will there be a situation like because of the crisis or all the costs is increasing this year? Will there be more difficult like next year, counting the coming years?
3: Next year, if things don't stabilize and get back to what we consider normal, it will be a struggle even for us.
2: 因为有着相对成熟的农业经验，这两年麦克的两个儿子马修和米切尔也正式成为了第五代农民。但马修也清晰地感受到，由于中东局势给农业成本带来的上涨，已经让很多的农场困难重重。而他作为一个新一代的农民，也感受到了前所未有的压力。
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3: You know, I think if my sons wouldn't have had me already established, I don't know.If they could have started farming on their own, it might have been really, really difficult.
1: 欧洲近日遭遇异常高温天气，多地气温刷新历史同期纪录。对此，专家表示，大气热穹顶效应的形成导致欧洲在五月出现了本该盛夏才有的高温天气。
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2: If you had to pay for it, upwards of $40 a lobster roll, is it worth it?
3: Is it that?
2: Wow. Are you willing to shell out big bucks for a lobster roll?
4: No, not today. I'm not. That's why I got a $7.Clam chowder instead.
1: 缅因州供应全美约80%龙虾，这里的柴油价格比去年同期上涨了约52%。不少渔民为控制成本，减少了出海次数，捕捞量减少成为龙虾价格大幅上涨的主要原因。
5: Fuel costs are so high, bait is so high, labor is so high, maintenance of their traps is so high. So by the time they get out, they're already in the red.Live lobsters are up around $2 a pound compared to last year, which translates to higher meat prices.
6: Each fisherman in the state of Maine is allowed a maximum of 800 traps. Currently, I have all 800 traps in the water, and what we do is we just haul them a little bit less during the week. Whereas in the past, you might haul 4 or 5 days a week, we're hauling 3 or 4, just to save on fuel and let them.
1: 据美国福克斯新闻网的报道，因物价上涨、天气寒冷等原因，缅因州捕捞龙虾的渔民2025年出海次数比2024年减少了 2.1 万次左右，总捕捞量也降至7800万磅，为2008年以来最低水平。
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9: Well, actually, we're in a pretty solid situation right now for us because we do a lot of pre-ordering. We had all our fertilizer already pre-bought before this event in Iran hit. Mm-hmm. And so consequently, we don't have to pay the high price right now. Some of this fertilizer has almost doubled.
8: Yeah.
9: I did have to lay in some fuel the other day.
8: 美国农业部近期发布的2026年的收入预测，全美农场的净收入预计比三年前下降近 25%。 麦克表示，尽管他的农场今年还暂未感受到太直接的农业成本上涨带来的压力，但随着中东局势紧张的持续，对全球供应链影响的传导效应也会持续，到了明年，他的农场盈利空间也可能会变得非常有限。
6: Will there be a situation like because of the crisis where all the costs is increasing this year? Will there be more difficult like next year, in the coming years?
9: Next year, if things don't stabilize and get back to what we consider normal, it will be a struggle even for us.
8: 因为有着相对成熟的农业经验，这两年麦克的两个儿子马修和米切尔也正式成为了第五代农民。但马修也清晰地感受到，由于中东局势给农业成本带来的上涨，已经让很多的农场困难重重。而他作为一个新一代的农民，也感受到了前所未有的压力。
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8: 根据最新的农业调查报告，在美国中西部的一些同样为传统农业地区的像内布拉斯加州、肯塔基州等等，近几年农业情况不容乐观。

0: pretty solid situation right now for us because we do a lot of pre-ordering. We had all our fertilizer already pre-bought before this event in Iran hit. Mm-hmm. And so consequently, we don't have to pay the high price right now. Some of this fertilizer has almost doubled.
1: Yeah.
0: I did have to lay in some fuel the other day.
2: 美国农业部近期发布的2026年的收入预测，全美农场的净收入预计比三年前下降近25%。麦克表示，尽管他的农场今年还暂未感受到太直接的农业成本上涨带来的压力，但随着中东局势紧张的持续，对全球供应链影响的传导效应也会持续。到了明年，他的农场盈利空间也可能会变得非常有限。
3: Will there be a situation like because of the crisis or all the costs is increasing this year?
0: Yeah.
3: Will there be more difficult like next year, in the coming years?
0: Next year, if things don't stabilize and get back to what we consider normal, it will be a struggle even for us.
2: 因为有着相对成熟的农业经验，这两年麦克的两个儿子马修和米切尔也正式成为了第五代农民。但马修也清晰地感受到，由于中东局势给农业成本带来的上涨，已经让很多的农场困难重重。而他作为一个新一代的农民，也感受到了前所未有的压力。
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0: You know, I think if my sons wouldn't have had me already established, I don't know.If they could have started farming on their own, it might have been really, really difficult.
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7: 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But it can be considered deceptive if consumers were led to believe that they were purchasing prices in a category at a certain price and only afterwards the price changed. In other words, it can be illegal if you change the score after the game is over.
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